a plot on my drive to the top. I've been out of shape, taking out the box, I'm an astronaut. I blasted off the planet, rocked the cause catastrophe, and it matters more because I had it. Now I had, I thought about wreaking havoc on an opposition. Kind of shocking, they want a static with precision. I'm automatic, quarterback, I ain't talking, sack and pack it. Pack it up,

a masterpiece. Oh my, my, oh my, my love. I take one look at you, you're taking me out.

I tried to scream, but my head was underwater. They called me weak.